0: On it.
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In celebration of our country's 250th birthday, go out and blow up a small piece of it. Happy 4th of July from Classic Hits KDLM.

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All we have is Joel in the morning. So there's that. Classic hits, KDLM.

0: conscious people add a little kale to their diet. We agree.
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0: Kale Daniels, 9 to noon. Classic Hits KDLM.

Prince kicks off the Classic Hits Cafe. How you doing? It's me, Dave Lee. Four decades of your favorites over lunch. Sitting on a dock with Otis on KDLM.

0: Your music was born here. We built this city. Embrace it. R-E-S-B-C-T. There's no place like home. To the song they're playing on
1: the radio. Your home for classic hits. KDS.

Wham! On the afternoon jam, we've made it to the 4 o'clock hour. Wake me up before you go. From their debut compact digital disc, more like an LP, Dave, yeah. It's Boston on Classic Hits, KDLM.

The Eye of the Tiger, Survivor, on the station you can count on. Aerosmith, four decades of your favorites. Janie's Got a Gun. We're classic hits. KDL.

0: Ryan Reddy's an 0-1, and the pitch is downstairs, and the count is 1-1. We had that cloud cover earlier, but boy, the sun now a factor. Danny Kreidler in his position near second base. He's right there in the glare of the sun behind the mound. Muncy lifts one in the air to left field. Long run in for Larnach. He held up a little bit there right in a patch of sunlight, and it drops in front of him for a big hit.
1: I think the guy most affected is Buck. He's used to it, but I think it's the right fielder and Cody Clemens. He has his glove up, shading before every pitch. Ball there just off the end of the bat. Larnach didn't get a good read on it, good jump on it.
0: Again, that was one of those big swings, but not a lot of contact.
1: Yeah, and we saw the Dodgers left fielder, Ward, yep, also do the same thing, but he ended up making a diving catch.
0: With Call batting, Lee creeps in on the grass, and Alex Call takes a ball, one ball, no strikes, homeward yesterday. He has two home runs in this ballpark and is one of four Minnesota-born players to ever hit a long ball in this ballpark. Wallner, Maurer, and Ike Davis. Foul tip, and the count is 1-1. Alex Call has done nothing but impress throughout the course of this series, and in fact, really every time we've seen him in a Nationals uniform, now in a Dodgers uniform. Didn't get a chance to see him with Cleveland. One on, nobody out, one run already in. Ryan offers. This ball popped up. That's into right field. Now the clouds have covered up the sunshine, and that's a benefit for Cody Clemens, who jogs in underneath it and makes the catch. I'm interested, Danny, as an outfielder, in conditions like this where it can change so quickly, pitch to pitch. I mean, you're going from the glare of the sun into the shade. Is that something you're just constantly monitoring? Put the glasses on, take them off?
1: Well, I wouldn't take them off. I mean, we had the flip-downs, so we had them on, and you make sure you got your eye black on.
0: Ryan Ward is the hitter, left-handed stick. Saw him in game one. Runner goes. The throw down from Caratini, not even close. Max Muncy was already standing up out of his pop-up slide.